upbound from Helensvale to Mullandana. Brisbane Borough getting busy both ways through Rundle. Gooding Drive seeing delays for your afternoon commute through Merrimack. Gold Coast Highway slow in Labrador, Surfers Paradise, Broad Beach and Miami. In Southport, Narang Street is sluggish eastbound. Slight delays on Southport, Narang Road in Mullandana. And Hooker Boulevard also seeing some congestion there through Broadbeach Waters. Otherwise, Reedy Creek Road slow through Burley Heads. Meals made simple with Harris Farm Markets, like their 500 gram La Malasana Gnocchi. Now three from just $5. 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It's Nathaniel Singleton on the Gold Coast RN 94.1 FM.

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Ain't no use to wonder why, babe, it'll never do anyhow.

of the stars. In the Hollywood Hills and the boulevard. Her parents threw big parties. Everyone was there. They hung out with folks like Dennis Hopper and

All-time rock and roll, and Bob Seger. He also wrote the song before that, Kenny Rogers and Sheena Easton's We've Got Tonight, 94.1 FM, 5:45, and Taylor Swift here, a long version, Golden Days, 94.1 FM.